Scratch, scratch. 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
1: Cheap gas. 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Bourgeoisie is bourgeois do. That's bourgeois me and bourgeois you. That technocrat has a funny salute. 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

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But tell you what, let me knock on wood. And if the guardrails hold up like they should, we should all be double plus good.

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I'm very happy to be on this radio station. So happy that I named myself after it. 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